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2: I think my hair stopped growing. 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I think my hair stopped growing. Or is it me? 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He's probably sick of me. He said go easy on yourself, but what does that even mean? Sounds like good advice, but

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I got real life angels, got me when I lose it. If I gotta burn a bridge, they'll help me light the fuses. Sometimes I just lose it, thoughts can be abusive. Times where I lose sight of love, the real reason I do this. 15 since I do this, 26 I choose this.

0: 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Take your hand, my dear, and bless them both in mine. You know you stopped me dead while I was
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1: Ma'am, are these your belongings? Please, once you've confirmed, you'll follow officers and Allie through the exit ramp. Ma'am, are you listening? Ma'am, this is not a beauty counter. I'm going to need you to comply. Ma'am, activate
2: candidates. Please, you say candidate. You used to get you in a court of law.

From NCB Studios in Gotham City, ladies and gentlemen, it's the Joker.